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5: It'll be mostly clear and windy tonight with a low near 53. On Father's Day, a chance of thunderstorms. Otherwise, it'll be sunny with a high near 80. Sunday night looks cloudy with a low near 54. And Monday, showers with thunderstorms possible and a high near 73.

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3: 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And Donna Summer was looking for some hot stuff. 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
4: Northeast PA weather.
5: It'll be mostly clear and windy tonight with a low near 53. On Father's Day, a chance of thunderstorms. Otherwise, it'll be sunny with a high near 80. Sunday night looks cloudy with a low near 54. And Monday, showers with thunderstorms possible and a high near 73.

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4: Northeast PA weather.
5: It'll be mostly clear and windy tonight with a low near 53. On Father's Day, a chance of thunderstorms. Otherwise, it'll be sunny with a high near 80. Sunday night looks cloudy with a low near 54. And Monday, showers with thunderstorms possible and a high near 73.

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6: It'll be mostly clear and windy tonight with a low near 53. On Father's Day, a chance of thunderstorms. Otherwise, it'll be sunny with a high near 80. Sunday night looks cloudy with a low near 54. And Monday, showers with thunderstorms possible and a high near 73.

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0: It was that. See, when I got home, first thing I would hear is, what?
1: Bill! Yeah. Where you been, boy?
2: That's it, that's it.
0: That's it. That's fun. I say, I was out with Sonny Bird and Lil Sonny.
3: Put it all on us.
0: Yeah, I had to put it on somebody.
1: Hey, Bill, what your mama say?
0: She said, boy, now I'm going to tell you.
2: What?
0: You know you getting big now.
2: Yeah.
0: You got to watch the things that you doing out in that street.
2: Right.
4: And you go to jail.
2: Right.
0: And I'm going to tell you something, man. Mama wasn't wrong.
2: No.
1: But what about Pop?

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0: Welcome. You're listening to a magical mystery tour with the Beatles, the group that changed modern music. We'll look back at their music collectively, as a group, plus their solo endeavors. 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

0: Tomorrow is Father's Day.
1: That's correct. And happy Father's Day to you, Gary, and to all our fathers out there that are listening today.
0: Well, Joe, it's also another special day today. It's your birthday, and you were so gracious. I mean, very gracious, letting Paul McCartney have his 2 weeks in June and then the Father's Day show today and doing your birthday shows back in May. That I just want to extend a very happy birthday to you. And I want to mention this before you jump in here, that in this show today, we're going to move the vault to the second hour.
1: Well, thank you very much, Gary. That's very nice of you to say that. You know, I didn't mind doing it because, as I always say, Paul's the Beatle. He should get the ones in June, and I'm fine if I get one once in a while, but I was okay with moving them this week. All right, getting back to that vault in the second hour. That way, it'll give us a chance to feature most of the kids in the first hour. And what do you have up for us first, and by whom, Gary?
0: I'm going to start off this year with the least likely Beatle that you would think. And that's going to be Ringo and his son, Zach. So from the number one's video, we're going to start off with Rain, which is, in Ringo's opinion, he said this is his best drumming ever on a song. And then I'm going to go to Ringo-Rama with Instant Amnesia. What sounds like a xylophone towards the end is actually an electronic drum kit that Ringo's playing to get those notes going.
1: Interesting.
0: And lastly, well, there'll be an interview, a short one. Zach talks about his father, Ringo, which is really cool. But who really influenced Zach to play drums? And then from Drummer's World, wow, you got to hear this. It's called Line and Track. It's Colin Hodgkinson on vocals and bass. And then at the end, he has a little harmonica piece. Listen to the precise drumming by Zach. He's actually playing the rhythm track at times. And when he sees a break and there's no vocal, he shines like his dad. So let's go right up to the top. You see, I went from shines, I'm going up to rain.
1: Rain and shine.
0: And here it is.

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1: I'm very moved by what my father achieved, you know? And he's still the greatest rock and roll drummer in the world today.
2: Yeah.
1: Easy. He didn't want me to be in the music business. He wanted me to get a real gig, a real job.
2: Mm-hmm.
1: But I was kind of subverted by Keith Moon.

0: Well, a good opening block there, Gary. Three good songs. What I'm going to do is I'm going to talk about Ringo's son, Zach, and three different aspects of his life. So in May 2005, Noel Gallagher revealed to the BBC that Zach Starkey had participated in the Oasis recording sessions for Don't Believe the Truth. Now, after the completion of these sessions, Zach said, "It was amazing. They're all singers, they're all guitar players, they're all songwriters, they're all producers, and they're all drummers. It was a great time." And then we're going to talk about The Who, because Zach had been playing Who songs since he was 11. Keith Moon used to come over and play Monopoly with him, so he knew him for a long, long time. But the other members of The Who, their message was, don't be Keith Moon, be Zach. They didn't want me to copy anything exactly, which I didn't think was possible anyway, unless you're good on the drums that you can analyze Keith Moon's perfectly. And then finally, being in The Who allowed for plenty of side projects, and the main one for Zach being the duo Shush with Australian punk singer Sharna Lagoos. Now, he said it's Shush, like be quiet, because she can't stop talking. It's actually her real nickname from school, he said. I thought that was interesting, because we did feature that once before, and I never heard that before. Yeah. That's the actual pronunciation of that. So now we'll see what
1: Before you even get to that, it's funny because in Shush, he actually plays guitar.
0: I know.
1: He doesn't play drums.
0: Right. You're right.
1: They hired a drummer. I couldn't believe it.
0: Yeah, that's a good little comment there. So now we'll see what Father and Sons Gary's going to feature in the second block right after these messages here on A Magical Mystery Tour with the Beatles.
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1: Welcome back to A Magical Mystery Tour with the Beatles. Joe, this time I'm going to feature the Beatle, Paul McCartney, and his son, James.
0: Okay.
1: Who doesn't really sound like Paul.
0: There's actually two Jameses because Paul's really...
1: No, there's actually three because Paul was named after his father, James.
0: Right.
1: That's right. See?
0: We're featuring two. Here we're featuring two.
1: Yeah, you're right. Okay. Pull the buzzer on Gary. Well, what I try to do is, even in the last set, I try to feature Zach's drumming to match kind of Ringo. So this time I'm featuring the songs in acoustic form, which I know Joe will like. And these will all kind of blend together. Now, I'm going to feature the songs I've Just Seen a Face from Help, from the McCartney album, Man, We Was Lonely.
0: Good song.
1: And lastly, from James McCartney, and you'll fill him in on where this was actually taped. I'll just give a little bit here. An acoustic version of his song Angel, which was really done for his twin CD set back in 2011. But this is a 2012 performance of Angel at an old abandoned factory. You could just picture concrete with no windows in or anything like that.
0: Yeah, I actually saw pictures of it. Yeah, just a shell.
1: A shell. Yeah, that's it. Strictly. So let's go right up to Paul and I've Just Seen a Face.

0: Well, three good songs by the two James McCartneys there. I'll reiterate that one more time. Of course, that last song, Angel, James played that exclusively on an acoustic set at the factory where his dad's music was pressed and shipped out to the masses. Now, James sang two original songs, the one we just heard, Angel, and another one called My Friend, and he also did a cover song. It was 50 years ago in October 1962 when the Beatles first hit the charts with their single Love Me Do, produced at EMI's factory buildings in Blythe Road, Hayes, exactly where James played. The gig was part of the Old Vinyl Factory Sessions, a unique stage steeped in history for up-and-coming artists. Curator Johnny D said, given James's family history, it's incredibly exciting to have him performing. It brings the story full circle. And now, instead of going into the vault in the next block, we're going to feature another father and son, and we'll see what Gary has for us right after these messages here on A Magical Mystery Tour with the Beatles.
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4: Here's the Gemland overnight forecast. Partly cloudy skies overnight with temperatures in the mid-50s. During the day this Sunday, Father's Day, mostly sunny with a high near 81. Sunday night, mostly cloudy, chance of showers, low around 56. Showers with thunderstorms possible Monday and a high near 74.
5: Welcome back to A Magical Mystery Tour to Beatles. No vault door there. That's because we're keeping our continuity going here, featuring another Beatle and his son. From the White Album, George Harrison's featured with Long, Long, Long. And then we're going to go to Brainwashed, his last recorded album. And actually, Donnie and Jeff Lynne helped complete that album. Here's the song Rising Sun. And then finally, from Donnie and a new number two, a song that just kind of blends right with those other ones, Joe, Make It Home.

0: Well, that last song was by Donnie Harrison and his group, The New Number Two. Now, the group was formed in London, England in 2006, but Donnie and Oliver Hicks had been collaborating since as far back as 2001. Harrison and Hicks chose the name The New Number Two because they wanted a faceless entity that they could use to make music, which would give them a chance to legitimize their music without the help of Donnie Harrison's famous last name. They took the name The New Number Two from the British cult classic television series The Prisoner, liking the idea as an anonymous person.
1: Well, you know what? Let me just say, I always thought that they took the name The New Number Two, thinking that they never thought they'd be number one like his dad with the Beatles.
0: That's exactly how I saw it, too. And I was surprised to hear that it was actually a reference to a movie, which is pretty cool. So we have one more father and son coming up, and you can probably guess who that's going to be. And we'll see what Gary has for us right after these messages here on A Magical Mystery Tour with the Beatles.
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1: Scranton. Welcome back to A Magical Mystery Tour to Beatles, Joe. You only gave it half correct there. You knew what father had to come, but you didn't know which son was coming up, though.
0: Well, that's true. I thought about that after I said it. I don't know if you're featuring both of them or who, so you tell our audience what you're going to
1: do. Oh, I'm not featuring who. That would have been with Zach.
0: Right.
1: Well, you'll find out in just a second. So I'm going to match these again in texture from the White Album, Sexy Sadie. Then we're going to go to John in his solo career from Walls and Bridges, Old Dirt Road. We featured that a couple of weeks ago, but it matches perfectly with the next song. It was from a fundraising mini CD from 2014 from Julian Lennon. And the song is entitled Summertime. But here's the interesting thing. There were only two songs on that CD. Again, it was a fundraiser.
0: Right.
1: So I chose the longer one. And that longer one, all it is a drum intro in the beginning.
0: All right.
1: Right up to the top with John and the Beatles and Sexy Sadie.

0: Well, that last song by Julian from the 2014 fundraiser, the song is called Summertime, and that was produced by a Music is Hope Foundation, which markets music featuring children performing alongside notable musicians, writers, and producers. Meninos do Marumbi is a Brazilian organization that teaches music and the performing arts to children growing up in challenging conditions. Summertime features Julian Lennon on vocals, backed by a hypnotic Brazilian rhythm by Flavio Pimenta and the students of Meninos do Marumbi. The track also includes Lennon's longtime friend, co-writer, and guitarist, Justin Clayton, among others. And that ends our first hour. If you have a comment about today's show or any show, drop us an email at mmtour@ptd.net or follow us on Facebook. Now, Gary, we're heading into the second hour. Are we starting right off with The Vault?
1: Oh, yeah, we're going to do it with The Vault. I'm going to tell you what. I'm going to feature just the fathers, and only three of them this time, but the three main songwriters for the Beatles.
0: And that'll be in our first block coming back. And our Out of the Vault segment is brought to you exclusively by the Dry Eye Clinic of Northeast PA at Hazleton Eye Specialist in the Franklin Corporate Center on the Airport Road in Hazel Township. And we'll see what Gary has for us out of the vault right after these messages here on A Magical Mystery Tour with the Beatles.
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2: And we are moving into hour number two of our Like Fathers, Like Sons show. And while we're on break, Gary went down into the vault and he's choosing some songs by three of the Beatles' dads. So we're just going to have to see what songs he settles on. And, well, that's the sound of the vault door closing. So while Gary heads back to the studio, I'd like to say that our Out of the Vault segment is brought to you exclusively by the Dry Eye Clinic of Northeast PA at Hazleton Eye Specialist in the Franklin Corporate Center on the Airport Road in Hazleton Township.
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2: Well, Gary, what do you have for us out of the vault today?
4: I had a laugh because I thought you said originally three lads at the end of that. You said three dads.
2: Three dads.
4: Good one, though. Good one. So we're going to go to John Lennon's original demo, Free as a Bird. This is the original piano version, because there was a guitar one, too, recorded in 1977 by John at home. You can see all the work that Paul, George, Ringo, and Jeff Lynne, our last fifth Beatle, put into this demo to make it a Beatles song. This one actually cuts off at the end, so Jeff had to come up with that whole ending of the song we know as a Beatles song. Next, we're going to go to Paul McCartney and Wings from the Red Rose Speedway Sessions, the song Tragedy. It's a song by Gerald Nelson and Fred Birch,

0: there's nothing wrong with this. This is perfect. But you had to think of 1980 with all the punk music and everything else that was going on back in that time period. So let's go right up to the top with John's home recording of Free as a Bird.
1: Free as a Bird.

0: Well, three interesting songs there, Gary. I'm going to go up to the top three as a bird. I love hearing it in this form because, boy, oh, boy, it is an astounding accomplishment that they pulled off to get that to be a Beatles song. I mean, to hear it in this form, it's just amazing. Now,
1: and I'll tell you what, more so on Jeff Lynne's part because the other three had to just follow in line to whatever he fixed.
0: Exactly, exactly. Jeff was the one who had to take all the hiss and everything out of there. Yeah, kudos to him. The next song, Tragedy, is very interesting because you said he went to number five in 1959. I remember when that song came out because I was 9 years old and my mom used to sing that and I liked that song. And yet, I remember the original version of that, but I like Paul's version better. Yeah. The harmonies are outstanding. It's more dreamy. The other version was a little more raw, I think, because back in 1959, they weren't as accomplished. But Paul's version is really, really good. And then
1: it's interesting there. It's usually the opposite way. When Paul did like the rock and roll albums, he usually took a lot of those standards from the 40s and the 50s and he turned them into rock
0: songs.
1: And
0: rocked them, yes, exactly. But this is the exact opposite. Yeah. I like what he did with it, though. And then lastly, that Writings on the Wall. You know, at first you listen to it and it's not a bad song, but you're right. When you put it in the context of what you're saying to bump up against Devo and all those other punk things back in that era, it was too laid back. Good song nonetheless, but I see why they turned it down. And that was our Out of the Vault segment today, brought to you exclusively by Hazelton Eye Specialists in the Franklin Corporate Center on the Airport Road in Hazel Township. Now, do we have more fathers and sons, Gary, or what?
1: Oh, yeah. We're going to go back to the top again.
0: Okay, then. We'll see what Gary has for us right after these messages here on A Magical Mystery Tour with the Beatles.
2: Hey everybody, Dr. DM here at Hazelton Eye Specialist. We are in Hazel Township on the Airport Beltway, right by the Big Eyeball. You can't miss us. I want to talk to you today about macular degeneration is the number one reason for vision loss in individuals over the age of 65. It affects a large number of people in our area and can cause permanent central vision loss. That means you can't see people's faces, read, or write. This is a very debilitating condition, and there are things that we can do in years prior to age 65 to make sure that we reduce the likelihood of you developing macular degeneration. Give us a call for more information or an eye exam today at 570-453-2020.
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1: Well, Joe, I did say we're going back to the top of the list, and you know what? That top of the list this time is Ringo Starr and his son, Zach, once again. Now, we're taking the song, because I like to get a lot of that reverb in there, so I took it from the early Beatles, the song Boys. Not too many people realize that this is a live in a studio performance, and Ringo really shines because listen to him play the drums, and he's singing at the same time in the studio. And then we're going to go to Postcards from Paradise with a song called Touch and Go. And then again from that Drummer's World sessions, this is a really cool cover song called Route 66. Again, it has Colin Hodgkinson on vocals and bass, and there's a few other session musicians. But listen to Zach again. He plays like Buddy Rich in this. And if you don't know who he is, you're definitely under 40. And everyone gets a bit of a solo in here. And listen to Zach's. So let's go right up to Dad with Boys.

0: Well, that last song was Route 66 with Zach Starkey playing drums, and he is phenomenal. And you mentioned Buddy Rich. Well, he was born Bernard Buddy Rich on September 30th, 1917. He died April 2nd, 1987, and he was an American jazz drummer and band leader. He's considered one of the most influential drummers of all time and was known for his virtuoso technique, power, and speed. He performed with Tommy Dorsey, Harry James, and Count Basie, and led a big band of his own.
1: And when we come back, Joe's going to be giving us our Beatles in the News segment, and that's exclusively sponsored by United Business Solutions at 616 Center Street in Freeland. Plus, following his news, something very special. Two in-house personnel doing like fathers, like sons. We're going to surprise you with that. Plus, some of the kids, Beatles kids, will be doing Beatles songs in that final segment. All that coming up here on a magical mystery tour with the Beatles.
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8: Here's the Gemland overnight forecast. Partly cloudy skies overnight with temperatures in the mid-50s. During the day this Sunday, Father's Day, mostly sunny with a high near 81. Sunday night, mostly cloudy, chance of showers, low around 56. Showers with thunderstorms possible Monday and a high near 74.
1: Welcome back to a magical mystery tour with the Beatles. And as always, at this time, Joe has gathered up all the facts on John, Paul, George, and Ringo. And he's here to give us the latest in our Beatles in the News segment. So here's Joe.
9: I read the news today, oh boy.
0: We all know Penny Lane and Strawberry Fields Forever. But what about the other songs on the Beatles' 1967 project, Magical Mystery Tour? Here are three standout tracks that you might not be as familiar with. Baby, You're a Rich Man. Released as the B-side to the anthem All You Need Is Love single, this song is actually a hybrid of a McCartney and Lennon song. It features a chanting refrain, which McCartney came up with, and a section that Lennon came up with. Originally, Lennon's half is called One of the Beautiful People in reference to the questions he asked in the verse. How does it feel to be one of the beautiful people? Now that you know who you are, what do you want to be? Another upbeat Beatles song, Hello Goodbye, features a series of percussive instruments and a melody that's bound to get stuck in your head. The lyrics are pretty simple, too, which makes this one easy to follow. This particular Beatles track features a lot of opposites. McCartney eventually explained that this was representative of the uncertainty the Beatles felt at the time. The song was being written at the time that we had just lost our manager and guiding star, Brian Epstein. McCartney shared in his book, The Lyrics, there was suddenly a lot of uncertainty in our lives. The title track that started it all, Magical Mystery Tour, is in part a reference to a real-life tour, which involves getting on a bus without knowing where you'll end up. The other part was the magical addition. McCartney explained this had to be added because when the Beatles were working on the song, it was psychedelic times. In a 1967 interview, McCartney talked about his experiences with LSD. After I took it, it opened my eyes, he shared. We only use 1/10 of our brain. Just think what we could accomplish if we could only tap that hidden part. It would mean a whole new world. The song as a whole kind of sounds like you're chugging on a train to an unspecified destination. If there's any individual who earned the title of being the fifth Beatle more than anyone else, then the title has to be awarded to none other than their producer, George Martin. While it's not exactly true or accurate to say that the band would have been nothing without his input, given how the role of a producer is arguably to translate the ideas of a band or artist into tighter works that have an immediacy about them, he was certainly integral to the band being able to rapidly develop a sound and identity that grew beyond their origins as a simple tight pop outfit. The songs were evidently already good, as were the musicians who were writing them. But what Martin did was embellish them with additional arrangements and ensured that all elements had the right amount of balance, and this became increasingly evident over time as the band became more and more adventurous with their compositions and songwriting. One could argue that working alongside someone with the know-how of Martin rubbed off on the Beatles, who would eventually develop some of these skills for themselves and go on to assist with later material and produce their own work after the band's 1970s split. However, it was towards the end of their time as a group that they would demonstrate exactly why their partnership with Martin worked so well, and the band were almost intuitively incorporating some of the things that he had shown them how to do. Even though vocal harmonies were always a strong part of their repertoire in the first place, with large amounts of their early material being characterized by tightly woven vocal interplay, they'd become even more elaborate over time. This was perhaps why Abbey Road is the greatest masterpiece that the Beatles ever made. With five minds all working in sync with one another and creating works that compositionally exceeded everything else they'd ever done before. One of the highlights from the album is the track Because, sitting pretty in the middle of the record and putting their vocal work front and center. When Martin and his son Giles came to revisit the song to remix it for the Love album and stage production in 2006, he noted in the album's liner note that it was perhaps the greatest example of their ability to carve out vocal harmonies. An inspired offering from John when we recorded for the Abbey Road album, Martin quipped. He had heard the opening of Beethoven's Moonlight Sonata and then evolved a pattern of arpeggios on his guitar that laid the foundation for this song. Listening anew to this track with the harmonies that only John, Paul, and George could provide, one realizes what great vocalists they were. While not necessarily comparable with their pop masterpieces, Because is a truly sublime effort of theirs, regardless of its immediacy. It shows a great amount of growth, maturation, and immense musicality that Martin had helped them to harness, and there aren't many greater examples of three-part harmonies on any of their other releases. And that's all I have for this week's Beatles in the News.
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1: Well, I did say after news I was going to have a double treat here with some in-house artists. The first one coming up is Joe and Josh Sweet with the song Blackbird. Josh on guitar. Joe has a double track vocal on this one. Next up, our other in-house artists, Bernie and Chase Garzio, on I'll Follow the Sun. Bernie on guitars, bass, and tapping, plus background vocals, and Chase on lead vocals. Two great songs coming up. Special treat for Father's Day. Let me offer again one more time to Joe Sweet. Happy birthday, and here is Joe and Josh Sweet on the song Blackbird.

0: This is David Purcell.
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0: We are a proud sponsor to bring such a high-quality entertainment on the radio every Saturday morning. 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
4: Welcome back to A Magical Mystery Tour with the Beatles. Joe, in this set, as I said earlier, we're going to feature three of the lads singing, and they're going to be singing a couple Beatles songs, and the last one is Going Somewhere Strange. But let's start off with talking about Sean Lennon and the song Julia. This was recorded live August 8, 2011. Then we're going to go to Donnie Harrison and the song Handled With Care. He got to perform that with ELO on July 13th, 2019 at the Philadelphia Wells Fargo Center, and it was taped by yours truly. So if it sounds a little crazy there, it's because I wasn't holding my camera phone in the right order there, and I was blocking the sound at sometimes. And lastly, from the old vinyl factory sessions, once again, James McCartney. Now, Joe, Paul has all these songs that James could have done. He could have picked anything to cover. Paul McCartney's song, do you think he covered?
5: I know what it is.
4: Give Me Shelter. I can't believe it. It's crazy, but he does a respectable job. And he's playing all that guitar notes like in the opening there. And I'm thinking, wow, he is a pretty good guitarist. So let's go right up to the top. Sean Lennon with Julia.

But we do something my other group, still the traveling workers. But tonight we got real thing because we got George's son, Danny Harrison, is going to come and sing it.

0: Well, a good closing block there, Gary. It's still funny that James picked Gimme Shelter, but he did do a good job on that. Before that, Handle With Care, I remember you were at that concert. Yeah. You did record that.
1: Yeah.
0: Pretty respectable. But the first song, Julia, I actually saw that live when it was broadcast, and he did a really good job on that. That's a hard song to play, and he really did it justice. Very good show today. We had all different aspects of fathers and sons. I think we ran the whole gamut there, Gary. I don't think we excluded anybody.
1: No.
0: I think it was a well-presented show. So what's coming up next week?
1: Well, what I'd like to say before I get into next week, Joe, is that we never really get the chance to feature Zach in his being as a drummer. And this show really had him shine as a drummer and not being in the bombastic Who or anything like that or Oasis. So I'm glad we got to do that. But before we go, I do have one more special song for you because of your birthday celebration. And next week, we're going to feature songs from one of our fans that wrote in and said, these songs possibly could have been Beatles songs, but they're not. They're by other artists. And I actually threw in a couple more titles to make it complete. I know he had a whole bunch. I had a whole bunch. So we combined everything to make a complete show for all of you. So for my co-host Joe Sweet, I'm Gary Danish, and we'll see you all next week here on a magical mystery tour with the Beatles. But before we go, our own in-house artist, Bernie Garzio, created this song for you, Joe. He played all the instruments, sang all the vocals, even did the Linda parts just for you for your birthday. And I think you're going to be surprised because it's one of your favorite acoustical songs by Paul in his early days. And here's Bernie Garzio. Every day.

0: You've been listening to A Magical Mystery Tour with the Beatles. Tune in every Saturday at this time for more songs and memories from the group that changed modern music as we know it. The show is written and directed by Gary Danish and Joe Sweet and is a copyrighted production of UVP. I'm Joe Seppin.
1: Thank you very much. And if I don't see you through the week, I'll see you through the window. Bye-bye.
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1: Casey Kasem has unlocked the American Top 40 vault and is replaying original shows from the 80s. This week, Casey takes you back to June 22nd, 1985. That's when Sade dialed a smooth operator. Glenn Frey had a case of smuggler's blues. David Lee Roth was just a gigolo. And Katrina and the Waves were walking on sunshine. You'll hear those songs, all the top 40 hits, and the long-distance dedications from June 22nd, 1985, right here on American Top 40, the 80s.
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8: ABC News, I'm Dave Packer. Iran saying it's reclosed the Strait of Hormuz just days after the U.S.-Iran ceasefire deal. Iranian media says it's in response to Israel's continued strikes in Lebanon. ABC's Selena White.
9: That framework of a deal signed between the U.S. and Iran stipulates that all hostilities must end. That would include between Israel and Lebanon. But the problem is that neither Israel nor Lebanon were party to that deal.
8: Both Iran and the U.S. sending delegations to Geneva for negotiations. The U.S. side will include Vice President J.D. Vance. Dangerous flash flooding across the south as the remnants of Tropical Storm Arthur continue unleashing torrential rain. A state of emergency in Mississippi, San Antonio, Texas. First responders carrying out multiple water rescues there. American soccer fans are turning their attention to Los Angeles. Thursday, Team USA will play a knockout round against Turkey. America notched its second win in Seattle Friday. This is ABC News.
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11: Here's the Gemland overnight forecast. Partly cloudy skies overnight with temperatures in the mid-50s. During the day this Sunday, Father's Day, mostly sunny with a high near 81. Sunday night, mostly cloudy, chance of showers, low around 56. Showers with thunderstorms possible Monday and a high near 74.

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1: Hi, this is your Polka Maniac, Carl Sertina. 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
5: ABC News, I'm Dave Packer. Iran saying it's reclosed the Strait of Hormuz just days after the U.S.-Iran ceasefire deal. Iranian state TV saying this is in response to Israel's continued strikes in Lebanon. Now, Vice President J.D. Vance, part of the U.S. delegation, is now in Geneva for talks with Iran. Speaking on the tarmac before departing Saturday.
6: It's going to be something we're just going to have to continuously manage to ensure that, you know, Israel and Lebanon are both safe and secure. That's fundamentally the goal of this, to make the whole region safe and secure.
5: Officials in the U.K. say a collision between two passenger trains north of London killed an operator and injured dozens of passengers. Nine people remain in critical condition. President Trump Saturday said that the U.S. Park Police had arrested multiple people for, quote, vandalizing the Lincoln Memorial reflecting pool, and pledged that work would begin immediately to repair the peeling lining. The pool turned green with algae just days after it was refilled. This is ABC News.
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9: Here's the Gemland overnight forecast. Partly cloudy skies overnight with temperatures in the mid-50s. During the day this Sunday, Father's Day, mostly sunny with a high near 81. Sunday night, mostly cloudy, chance of showers, low around 56. Showers with thunderstorms possible Monday and a high near 74.

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1: Casey Kasem has unlocked the American Top 40 vaults and is replaying original shows from the 80s. This week, Casey takes you back to June 22nd, 1985. That's when Sade dialed a smooth operator. Glenn Frey had a case of smuggler's blues. David Lee Roth was just a gigolo. And Katrina and the Waves were walking on sunshine. You'll hear those songs, all the top 40 hits, and the long-distance dedications from June 22nd, 1985, right here on American Top 40, the 80s.
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7: ABC News, I'm Dave Packer. Iran saying it's reclosed the Strait of Hormuz just days after the U.S.-Iran ceasefire deal. Iranian media says it's in response to Israel's continued strikes in Lebanon. ABC's Selena Way.
8: That framework of a deal signed between the U.S. and Iran stipulates that all hostilities must end. That would include between Israel and Lebanon. But the problem is that neither Israel nor Lebanon were party to that deal.
7: Both Iran and the U.S. sending delegations to Geneva for negotiations. The U.S. side will include Vice President J.D. Vance. Dangerous flash flooding across the south as the remnants of Tropical Storm Arthur continue unleashing torrential rain. A state of emergency in Mississippi, San Antonio, Texas. First responders carrying out multiple water rescues there. American soccer fans are turning their attention to Los Angeles. Thursday, Team USA will play a knockout round against Turkey. America notched its second win in Seattle Friday. This is ABC News.
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10: Here's the Gemland overnight forecast. Partly cloudy skies overnight with temperatures in the mid-50s. During the day this Sunday, Father's Day, mostly sunny with a high near 81. Sunday night, mostly cloudy, chance of showers, low around 56. Showers with thunderstorms possible Monday and a high near 74.

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1: America's 250th birthday reminds us how blessed we are. 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
2: Casey Kasem has unlocked the American Top 40 vaults and is replaying original shows from the 80s. This week, Casey takes you back to June 22nd, 1985. 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Glenn Frey had a case of smuggler's blues. David Lee Roth was just a gigolo. And Katrina and the Waves were walking on sunshine. You'll hear those songs, all the top 40 hits, and the long-distance dedications from June 22nd, 1985, right here on American Top 40, the 80s.
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7: ABC News, I'm Dave Packard. Iran saying it's reclosed the Strait of Hormuz just days after the U.S.-Iran ceasefire deal. Iranian state TV saying this is in response to Israel's continued strikes in Lebanon. Now, Vice President J.D. Vance, part of the U.S. delegation, is now in Geneva for talks with Iran. Speaking on the tarmac before departing Saturday.
8: It's going to be something we're just going to have to continuously manage to ensure that, you know, Israel and Lebanon are both safe and secure. That's fundamentally the goal of this, to make the whole region safe and secure.
7: Officials in the UK say a collision between two passenger trains north of London killed an operator and injured dozens of passengers. Nine people remain in critical condition. President Trump Saturday said that the U.S. Park Police had arrested multiple people for, quote, vandalizing the Lincoln Memorial reflecting pool, and pledged that work would begin immediately to repair the peeling lining. The pool turned green with algae just days after it was refilled. This is ABC News.
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11: Here's the Gemland overnight forecast. Partly cloudy skies overnight with temperatures in the mid-50s. During the day this Sunday, Father's Day, mostly sunny with a high near 81. Sunday night, mostly cloudy, chance of showers, low around 56. Showers with thunderstorms possible Monday and a high near 74.

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8: ABC News, I'm Dave Packer. Iran saying it's reclosed the Strait of Hormuz just days after the U.S.-Iran ceasefire deal. Iranian media says it's in response to Israel's continued strikes in Lebanon. ABC's Selena Way.
9: That framework of a deal signed between the U.S. and Iran stipulates that all hostilities must end. That would include between Israel and Lebanon. But the problem is that neither Israel nor Lebanon were party to that deal.
8: Both Iran and the U.S. sending delegations to Geneva for negotiations. The U.S. side will include Vice President J.D. Vance. Dangerous flash flooding across the south as the remnants of Tropical Storm Arthur continue unleashing torrential rain. A state of emergency in Mississippi, San Antonio, Texas. First responders carrying out multiple water rescues there. American soccer fans are turning their attention to Los Angeles. Thursday, Team USA will play a knockout round against Turkey. America notched its second win in Seattle Friday. This is ABC News.

0: Are you ready for some satisfaction? 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
6: ABC News, I'm Brian Clark. A U.S. delegation led by Vice President J.D. Vance has arrived in Switzerland for talks about the next steps of the deal to end the war with Iran. But ABC's Britt Clennett says one of the core provisions of the initial memorandum of understanding are under threat.
7: With the fighting in southern Lebanon escalating, Iran announcing on Saturday that it's shut the Strait of Hormuz, citing the strikes and the blatant breach and violation by the United States of the first clause of the ceasefire agreement, which calls for fighting to end on all fronts. But the U.S. is denying the claim that Iran is in control of the strait.
6: President Trump on social media blamed vandals for the green algae and the peeling blue paint that have taken over the newly renovated reflecting pool at the Lincoln Memorial. More strong storms are possible today, along with flash flood threats from Kansas to Indiana. It could also be one of the year's busiest travel days. More than 3 million people expected at TSA checkpoints. This is ABC News.

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1: Casey Kasem has unlocked the American Top 40 vaults and is replaying original shows from the 80s. This week, Casey takes you back to June 22nd, 1985. That's when Sade dialed a smooth operator. Glenn Frey had a case of smuggler's blues. David Lee Roth was just a gigolo. And Katrina and the Waves were walking on sunshine. You'll hear those songs, all the top 40 hits, and the long-distance dedications from June 22nd, 1985, right here on American Top 40, the 80s.
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Hey, good morning, everybody. Welcome to the Polka Connection right here at Gem 99 and 100. I'm your Polka Maniac, Carl Subchina, getting ready to party till about 11 o'clock this morning with the very best in polka music by the nation's top polka bands. Of course, we do want to thank our great sponsors for bringing in the program, and they are the nice folks at Tarnowski's Kielbasa, 579 East Main Street in Anticoke, Bednarski Furniture, 2 East Main Street in Plymouth, the Flory Insurance Agency at 1186 Winola Road in Clark Summit, Revelation Lifestyle and Mobility Center, 600 Luzerne Avenue in West Pittston, Jimbo's Freeland Party Beverage, 17 Foster Avenue, Route 940 in Freeland, and the Polish Connection Restaurant, 171 East Main Street in Plymouth. Our great sponsors bring you the Polka Connection on this Sunday morning. Hey, let's get things started. Here's the Polka Family.

Hey, the Polka Family Band from Bloomsburg, Pennsylvania, for you right there. That's one called Let's Go Polka Dancing as we open up today's edition of the Polka Connection right here on Gem 99 and 100. Good morning to everybody tuned in Pittston, Factoryville, also Jessup, Shavertown, and Parsons. Good morning to all of you. We're going to be here till about 11 o'clock with the very best in polka music on this Sunday morning. Got some Toledo Polka Motion for you right now. We're going to say hello to Justin Hughes and Jim from Main Street in Plymouth. We'll also say hello to the Wilkes-Barre Polka Maniacs and Marie, Brittany, Marnie, and Karen, and also Sybil. Good morning to you. And how about Jenny Aston from DuPont? A big hello to Jenny and her grandson, Jonathan. Polka music right now from Toledo Polka Motion.

Alrighty, there you go. Some polka music right there from Toledo Polka Motion. A tune called I Just Have to Say right here on the Polka Connection. Alrighty, we got a dedication being sent out to Jennifer Danza, her son Francesco from Nanticoke. Good morning to you. Also, Jerry Maguire. A big hello to Jerry Maguire today. And how about if we do one for Anna and Charlie Galinsky on this Sunday morning? We'll also do a polka tune and send it out to Judy and John Kolonowski from Sweet Valley. And a nice song going out to Eddie and Linda from Clark Summit. A big hello to Eddie and Linda as we do some polka music right now from the news.

Hey, there you go. Some polka music right there from the news out of Buffalo, New York. That's what it's called, I'll Give You a Kiss, right here on the Polka Connection on this Sunday morning. Hey, going to tell you about our friends over there at Jimbo's Freeland Party Beverage. 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When are they open? Well, they're open Monday through Saturday from 9 a.m. until 8 p.m. They're open on Sundays as well from 11 in the morning till 5 in the afternoon, so you could check them out today as well. Wanting to stop by this week? Say hello to Jimbo and Jeff, and be sure to tell them the Polka Maniac sent you. That's Jimbo's Freeland Party Beverage, 17 Foster Avenue, Route 940 in Freeland. Stop by this week, and they're going to take, as I always say, they'll take real good care of you. Already? Okay, well, let's see here. What's going on as far as polka music is concerned? Well, coming up a week from today, and next Sunday, June the 28th, our band, the Swing Masters, are going to be doing a variety performance over there at the Montford Restaurant, located at Center Street in Shepton, Pennsylvania. They have a real nice cabana bar there. It's almost like you're on vacation at the shore. So you might want to stop on by next Sunday, a week from today, at the Montford Restaurant, Center Street in Shepton, their cabana bar. Our band, the Swing Masters, are going to be there playing some music for you from 2 in the afternoon till 5. Also happening, coming your way on Sunday, July the 12th, you want to mark this on your calendar. We got the Dinah Brass. Yep, they're going to be appearing at the DuPont VFW in DuPont, Pennsylvania, on July the 12th, Sunday, July the 12th. Special hours that day at the DuPont VFW. They'll be there from 1 o'clock in the afternoon till 5. So get on out there to a live dance. Of course, sure as shooting, you are going to have yourself one great time. Here's one called The Top of the World.

Hey, that Jimmy Sturr Band from Florida, New York, right there. One called Top of the World. That's Ron the Vincent on the vocal for you. Here's the Charm City Sound.

0: already. There you go. That's the Charm City Sound from Baltimore, Maryland. A nice tune for you called Marina. Hey, we're going to take time out, but when we come back, we'll be hearing from Lenny Kabulka, Chicago Push, and Joe Stanky and the Cadets. So you stay with us.
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Hey, there you go. That's Lenny Gabuka, Chicago Push right there for you. One called Rose Colored Glasses, his tribute to the late, great Eddie Blazarczyk, as we open up this portion of the coolest polka show on the radio, The Polka Connection, right here on Gem 99 and 100. I'm your polka maniac, Carl Subcina, saying hello to everybody tuned in Trucksville, Freeland, also Hazleton, and Audubon. Hey, we got some great music coming your way right now from Joe Staggy and the Cadets, and we're going to send this out to a couple of nice folks. How about if we say hello to all the members of the Baron, Olchick, Shopla, and Skopik families? We'll also say hello to Jimbo and Joe and Jeff Baron, their sisters Barbara and Carol. How about Whitey and Angie Yakubovich, Rita Olchick from Nanny Coke, Kim Klinger and Tim from Mountaintop, one for Ken Gillen family from Nanny Coke, and how about Joe and Nicole and Aleppa? A big hello to Joe and Nicole. We'll say hello to Joe and Jennifer Olchick from Nanny Coke as well. So good morning to all of you as we do some polka music right now from Joe Staggy and the Cadets.

Hey, one for you called the Lollipop. That's the name of that one right there. That's Joe Stanky and the Cadets on this Sunday morning. Alrighty, some dedications right now. We'll say hello to Joe and Pat Bienkowski, Joe and Pat. We'll also say hello to Kim and Ed Slosky from Mountaintop, as well as we'll say hello to Carol Moyer from Nanticoke, and we'll say hello to Miranda and Jacob today as well. And Kim and Ed, if I have my information correctly, celebrated their wedding anniversary last Sunday, so happy belated anniversary to you. Also, say hello to Dave Long from over there in Kingston. One going out to Russ from the Sloan Pat section of West Granton, and his Polish buddies Luke Brack and Bob Stars. Good morning to all of you as we do some polka music right now from the Focus Band. Here's one called Rose Maria.

Hey, there you go. One for you called Rosebuddy, the Focus Band from upstate New York right here on the Polka Connection. Some dedications right now. Albert Romanowski. We're going to say hello to Albert today, requested by his daughter, Wendy. Also, big hello going out to Joe Bartnicki. Nice song for Joe. And we'll also do a polka tune, send it out to Carrie Gusto from Pittston and Chris Yergi, Carrie and Chris. And we'll do one also for Brian and Melissa Kern. Brian and Melissa on this Sunday morning as well, as we do some polka music right now from the Dyna Brass. Here's one called Dance All Night.

Hey, the Dynamite Brass for you right there. That's what called Dance All Night. There you go. Some dedications right there. We'll say hello to Polka Joe Capitula from Courtdale. Good morning there, Joe. Also, we'll dedicate a nice polka tune, or I should say an obedic tune, a little change of tempo coming up. And we'll send this out to Uncle Jacko and Uncle Denny from West Avoca. Good morning to you. And we'll also send out a nice obedic tune for Eric in Hanover. Eric in Hanover, good morning to you as well, as we do some obedic music right now. Stash Belanda, Dinah Chicago.

0: Hey, there you go. Bit of time right there from Stosh Balada, Dinah Chicago. Hey, they call that one the Stubborn Girl, Vobedic. Hey, by the way, if you'd like a dedication for a birthday or anniversary right here on the program on a future broadcast, just send me the information to the Polka Connection, care of Gem 99 and 100 at 329 Penn Avenue, Suite 200, Scranton, PA, 18503. 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Of course, either way, we'll be very, very happy to get that dedication on the radio just for you. Hey, we're going to take time out, but when we come back, we're going to be hearing some brand new music from Frank Lischka and Blue Magic.
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1: Casey Kasem has unlocked the American Top 40 vaults and is replaying original shows from the 80s. This week, Casey takes you back to June 22nd, 1985. That's when Sade dialed a smooth operator. Glenn Frey had a case of smuggler's blues. David Lee Roth was just a gigolo. And Katrina and the Waves were walking on sunshine. You'll hear those songs, all the top 40 hits, and the long-distance dedications from June 22nd, 1985, right here on American Top 40, the 80s.
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Alrighty, there you go. That's Frank Lyska and Blue Magic from their latest CD. Nice tune for you called Always Late, opening up this portion of the best in polka music right here on the Polka Connection, Gem 99 and 100. I'm your polka maniac, Carl Simchina, saying hello to everybody tuned in Berwick, Forkston, Lacyville, Forty Fort, and Duryea. Glad you could join us on this Sunday morning. Got some music coming your way from a band called Cityside, and we'll send this out to Jesse and Johnny Hoops. Jesse and Johnny from the Heights. So good morning to you. Also, we'll do a nice tune and send it out to George Saliga today, a nice song for George. How about if we do one for Richie and Jerry Kusick from Hazel Township, and Dr. Tom and Peggy Kusick from Chandler, Arizona. A nice song going out especially for them as well. Here's a band called Cityside.

Hey, there you go. The Cityside Band for you right there. One called Meadow to Meadow right here on the Polka Connection. Okay, some dedications right now. We'll say hello to the Petusiks. That would be John and Alberta Petusik from Mildred. Also, Paul Petusik. Good morning to all of you. Also, Abby Rydall from Waverly. A big hello to Abby today. We'll say hello to Ed Sacheki from Pittston Township. How you doing there, Ed? And we'll also do a tune and send it out to Lenny Piskowski and also Duxie. Those guys from Nanny Coke, requested by Mo. And we'll say hello to Marilyn and Frank as well today on this Sunday morning. Polka music right now from Stanky and the Coal Miners.

Hey, there you go. That's Stanky and the Coal Miners for you right there. That's one called Pick and Shovel. All righty, so about dedications right now. We're going to say hello to, let's see here. How about Marie Griglock today? Good morning there, Marie. Also, the Wolverine and Honey Badger. Wolverine and Honey Badger. We'll also do one for John from Luzerne and his sisters, Maria and Caroline. How about Jennifer Barnasevich from Beaver Meadows? A big hello going out to Jennifer as well, as we do some polka music right now from Eddie Blazonczyk and the Versatones. Here's one called Angeline Be Mine.

Hey, there you go. Eddie Blazonczyk. Yeah, I'll say it. Eddie Blazonczyk and the Versatones right there. That's one called Angeline Be Mine right here on the Polka Connection. Hey, got some John Stevenson double shot coming your way. We're going to send this out to a couple of nice folks. How about if we say hello to Marilyn and Bob Smith from Parsons, their daughter Wendy, her husband Miles, their son Brian, his wife Angie, of course, the grandchildren Alyssa, Samantha, Alex, and Tommy, and the great grandchildren Sophia, Billy, Aurora, Colson, and Delaney. Hey, good morning to you. Also, we're going to say hello to our good buddy Tony G and all the veterans at the Hanover Township and Vets Post number 59. Joe Gibbons and company at the Polish American Vets in Plains. A big hello to you. Also, a big hello going out to Ann and Jerry today as well as we do some polka music right now from John Stevens and Double Shot.

0: Hey, there you go. That's John Stevens and the Double Shot Polka Band for you right there. Who Stole the Kishka? Hey, that's the name of that one. Hey, we're going to take time out, but when we come back, we're going to be hearing from Mike Costa in the Beat, also Dennis Polisky and the Maestro's Men, so you stay with us.
1: 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Northeast PA's greatest hits.

Hey, there you go. Some polka music right there from The Beat. That's Mike Costa and The Beat from New Jersey. A tune called Lost Your Love, opening up this portion of our Sunday morning party right here on the Polka Connection, Gem 99 and 100. I'm your polka maniac, Carl Subcina, saying hello to everybody tuned in Nanticoke, Wilkes-Barre, Edwardsville, Chinchilla, and music. Good morning to all of you. And speaking of Edwardsville, last weekend we had the pleasure of performing with the Swing Masters over there at the Edwardsville Pierogi Festival. What a great time we had over there. And I want to thank Jackie and the entire committee for inviting our Swing Masters band over there to perform last Saturday. We do appreciate that. And looking forward to the Pierogi Festival for next year. So we're going to say hello to all the folks over there who were involved in that great event. And we're also going to dedicate a song right now to our good buddy Pat Cannon from Nanticoke. Good morning there, Pat. And we'll send one out to Jonathan and Christina Pippin. Jonathan and Christina from Northern Virginia. A big hello to you. How about the folks at the West Side, the Cliffords, the McGlynns, the O'Briens, Josephine Gilhooley, also Bernadette Brick, the Resednys, Gary Kaspersky. Also, let's see here, we'll do a also for Rose Carlin, a big hello to Rose. And also we'll do one for Deputy Dog Vermack. Good morning, Deputy Dog, and all the members of the DuPont VFW. All righty. And we'll do one for Adam and Caitlin Baczynski. Adam and Caitlin from Dixon City, and of course their twin girls. We have some music right now from the Maestro's Men on this Sunday morning. Here's one called Touch and Go.

Hey, instrumentally right there from Dennis Paluski, the Maestro's Men. They call that one the Touch and Go, right here on the Polka Connection, Gem 99 and 100. Hey, we're going to tell you about our friends over there at Jimbo's Freeland Party Beverage. Of course, everybody knows they're at 17 Foster Avenue, Route 940 in Freeland. 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Of course, when are they open? Well, they're open Monday through Saturday from 9 a.m. until 8 p.m. They're open today, too, from 11 this morning till 5 this afternoon. That's Jimbo's Freeland Party Beverage, 17 Foster Avenue, Route 940 in Freeland. So I'm ready to stop by this week. Say hello to Jimbo and Jeff, and be sure to tell them the Polka Maniacs said hello. Stop by this week. Those guys, they're going to take real good care of you. Jimbo's Freeland Party Beverage, 17 Foster Avenue, Route 940 in Freeland. All right. Hey, what's going on as far as polka music is concerned? Well, a couple of events coming up we want to make mention of. Next Sunday, a week from today, our band, the Swingmasters, we're going to be at the Montfort Restaurant, which is located at Center Street in Shepton at their really nice cabana bar. It's a great setup they have over there. Our band, the Swingmasters, at the Montfort Restaurant in Shepton next Sunday, the 28th of June. We're going to be there from 2 until 5 o'clock. And later that same day, later a week from today, Sunday, June the 28th, how about this? The Jimmy Sturr Band, they're coming to the area. They're going to be at the Panther Valley football field in Lansford a week from today. You don't want to miss it. Jimmy Sturr and the band at the Panther Valley Stadium in Lansford. They get underway at 7 o'clock with a terrific performance, I am sure. And also coming up on Sunday, July the 12th, as in a couple of weeks, the DuPont VFW presents the Dynabrash. You don't want to miss those guys. What a great band they are. The Dynabrash at the DuPont VFW, Sunday, July the 12th. Special hours that day for the music. They'll be playing from 1 in the afternoon till 5. So get on out there to a live dance. Of course, sure as shooting, you are going to have yourself one great time. Here's Ray J and the Carousels for you right now. One called Take It Easy.

Hey, there you go. Ray J and the Carousels were right there. Nice tune called Take It Easy. That's the name of that one. Hey, we're going to say hello to beautiful Bambi from Turtle today. Good morning to you. And we'll also do a tune and send it out to Karen Shatroskis from Wyoming. Also one going out to Judy, Jim, Dot, and John from Moscow. Big hello to you. How about Jeffrey and Caitlin Stewart and their daughter Lucy and son Bo from Mountaintop, and Jeff's mom Patricia, Caitlin's mom Mary. We're going to say hello to you as well. And we'll do one for Gene and Sharon Bartasevich. Gene and Sharon today. Also, Marianne Bell. Ma Bell, hey, thank you so much for your kindness last week at the Pierogi Festival. It was great seeing you. And so we're going to say hello to you on this Sunday morning as well as we do polka music right now from Matt Rosinski.

0: Oh, yeah, that's one for a call this time. That's Matt Rosinski playing some great music for you here on the program. Hey, we're going to take time out, but when we come back, we're going to be featuring Lenny Gabulka's Chicago Push, and we're going to be doing our Polka Connection Triple Play.
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17: Northeast PA weather. Here's a Gemland forecast for the remainder of this Father's Day. Mostly sunny skies with temperatures around 80. Tonight, mostly cloudy, a chance of showers, low around 56. Showers tomorrow, thunderstorms possible too, high near 74. The outlook for Tuesday, mostly sunny, a chance of showers in the morning with a high near 79. Yeah.

Hey, there you go. Some polka music right there. A nice medley of polka tunes from Lenny Gabulka, Chicago Push, opening up this portion of the Mirth and Merriment right here on the Polka Connection, Gem 99 and 100. I'm your polka maniac, Carl Subchina, saying hello to everybody tuned in Swearsville, Nescopeck, Harding, Junedale, West Hazleton, and surrounding areas. Alrighty. Hey, we got our Polka Connection triple play coming your way, and it's a great band called The Switch out of Philadelphia. And we're going to dedicate the triple play to our great sponsors here. How about Jack Bednarski and the staff at the Bednarski Furniture in Plymouth, the staff at the Florey Insurance Agency, Anastasia, and everybody at Tarnowski's Kielbasa, all the folks over there at the Polish Connection Restaurant in Plymouth, Mary Rose Snupkowski from Revelation Lifestyle and Mobility Center, and last but not least, Jimbo and Jeff from Jimbo's Freeland Party Beverage. We're going to say hello to all you great folks, and we want to thank you for sponsoring our show each and every Sunday. So we're going to dedicate the triple play especially to you guys and gals. Here we go, our Polka Connection triple play for this Sunday morning, The Switch Band.

Hey, there you go, our Polka Connection triple play for this Sunday morning. The great band called The Switch from Philadelphia, Pennsylvania. We kicked off the triple play with a song called Why Are You Crying? We went into one called Cautious and wrapped it up with one called Zakrajcha Tra-la-la, our Polka Connection triple play for this Sunday morning. Certainly do hope that you enjoyed it. Hey, by the way, happy Father's Day to all the dads. Of course, today is Father's Day. And here's the thought for the day, especially for Father's Day. You know, becoming a father is easy enough, but being one can be very, very difficult.

0: John Gooda and Goodalley from Toronto, Canada, for you right there. That's a nice tune there called The Popcorn, right here in the Polka Connection. Hey, we're going to take time out, but when we come back, we're going to be hearing from the Polka Country Musicians, the King Brothers, and also the Eddie Foreman Orchestra. So you stay with us.
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1: Casey Kasem has unlocked the American Top 40 vaults and is replaying original shows from the 80s. This week, Casey takes you back to June 22nd, 1985. That's when Sade dialed a smooth operator. Glenn Frey had a case of smuggler's blues. David Lee Roth was just a gigolo. And Katrina and the Waves were walking on sunshine. You'll hear those songs, all the top 40 hits, and the long-distance dedications from June 22nd, 1985, right here on American Top 40, the 80s.
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Hey, there you go, the Polka Country Musicians for you right there. That's a nice tune called Four Beers Past Three Shots. Believe it or not, that's the name of that particular tune, opening up this portion of the Polka Connection right here on Gem 99 and 100, where we have more fun than should be legal. Hey, we're going to say hello right now to the folks tuning in Waverly, Harvey's Lake, Luzerne, and Overfield. Hey, good morning to all of you. Hey, we have a very, very special happy birthday I want to get out on this Sunday morning. Very dear friend of mine for many years. In fact, we played music together with the King Brothers Orchestra for over 8 years or so. What a terrific musician he is, and what a great friend. And that would be Herky King. Some people know him as Wash King, Wash or Herky King. He's celebrating his birthday this coming Wednesday. So I want to wish Herky a very, very happy birthday and many, many more. And here's a song that Herky wrote for the King Brothers Orchestra.

Hey, there you go, the King Brothers Orchestra from Coaldale right there. Song written by Herky King. I like that one. That's one called Come On and Dance on this Sunday morning. Hey, it's obedic time. Here's the Eddie Foreman Orchestra.

Hey, one for you called the Green Garden Obedic right there. Little change of tempo, the Eddie Foreman Orchestra on this Sunday morning. Some dedications right now. We're going to say hello to our good buddy Chris Urich from Sugarloaf and his dad down there in Ocala, Florida. Hey, good morning to you. Also, we'll do one for Barbara Grosso and Cheryl Sable from the Hazelden Polonaise Society. Good morning to you. Good morning also going out to Mike and Bernadette McCord from St. Clair and Laura Jenkins, also from St. Clair. One going out to Rico and Kaylee Galassi from Nashua, New Hampshire. And finally, we'll do one for Ron Yedlowski and his parents, Ron and Linda, from over there in Nanticoke. We got some polka music right now from Daryl Welton and the New Brass Express. Here's one called Hey Diddle.

Hey, Daryl Walton and the New Brass Express right there for you. That's one called Hey Diddle Diddle. That's the name of that one. Going to say hello to Slippery and the boys from over there in Blake's Lead. Also, we'll say hello to Nicholas and Rachel DiBiase from Jackson Township. How about one going out to Chip Sabanchik from Howard, PA, and his dad, Ed Sabanchik from Mechanicsburg. A big hello going out to you. We're also going to dedicate this to all the dads, all the fathers tuned in on this happy Sunday morning, this Father's Day morning. I'm going to say hello and happy Father's Day to all the dads, especially for all of you. Here's Eddie B. and the Versatile.

Hey, there you go. Eddie Belsanchik and his son Eddie Jr. on the vocal of that particular tune, one called Talking to the Wrong Man. Going to wrap things up with the Jimmy Sturr Band.

Well, it's about time we got to wrap things up for another Sunday morning edition of the Polka Connection. Don't forget, we're on each and every Sunday morning right here on Jim 99 and 100 from 9 till 11 o'clock with the coolest polka show on the radio. Of course, as usual, we do want to thank our great sponsors for bringing you the program. And they are the nice folks over there at the Polish Connection Restaurant, 171 East Main Street in Plymouth, Tarnowski's Kielbasa, 579 East Main Street in Nanticoke, Bednarski Furniture, 2 East Main Street in Plymouth, the Flory Insurance Agency at 1186 Winola Road and Clark Summit, Revelation Lifestyle and Mobility Center, 600 Luzerne Avenue in West Pittston, and Jimbo's Freeland Party Beverage, 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Till next week, this is your Polka Maniac, Carl Subchinin, saying take care, drive carefully, God bless you all. And don't forget, if you see somebody without a smile, you give them one of yours. We're going to see you right back here next Sunday morning, 9 o'clock sharp. Bye-bye.

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0: David Lee Roth, born in Bloomington, Indiana, raised in Pasadena. He's 29 years old, and he's at number 37, falling 12 notches with Just a Gigolo and I Ain't Got Nobody. 36 big ones to number one as the countdown continues.
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14: ABC News, I'm Brian Clark. Talks getting underway in Switzerland between the U.S., Iran, Qatar, and Pakistan to move towards a permanent agreement. Vice President J.D. Vance at the start of the meetings downplayed Iran's Saturday announcement that the Strait of Hormuz is closed because of Israel's continued attacks on Lebanon.
15: These things are always a little bit messy. If you go back to how much was happening 3 months ago and compare it to 3 weeks ago, great progress has been made. If you go back to 3 weeks ago to 3 days ago, additional progress has been made.
14: President Trump on social media blamed vandalism for the problems at the newly renovated reflecting pool in Washington, D.C., which has been plagued by green algae and peeling paint. The president said several arrests have been made. TSA says it expects to screen about 3 million air travelers today. It could be one of the busiest travel days of the year. Meanwhile, severe storms and potential flash flooding are threats for parts of the Midwest and Plains. This is ABC News.
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18: Here's a Gemland forecast for the remainder of this Father's Day. Mostly sunny skies with temperatures around 80. Tonight, mostly cloudy, a chance of showers, low around 56. Showers tomorrow, thunderstorms possible too, high near 74. The outlook for Tuesday, mostly sunny, a chance of showers in the morning with a high near 79.
17: Gemland.
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0: We're on our way to the number one song in the USA. Five hits debut in the survey this week, and one of them is by Canadian singer and songwriter Corey Hart. It's his third top 40, and it comes in at number 36. Never Surrender, Corey Hart.

0: Bunny, Randy, Mark, James, and Eldra. DeBarge on American Top 40, debuting at number 34 with Who's Holding Donna Now from their album Rhythm of the Night. Coming up, a long-distance dedication from a young man in jail who's hoping his sister won't follow in his footsteps.
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6: We've unlocked the vaults and we're replaying Casey Kasem's American Top 40, the 70s. This week is from June 16th, 1979. That's when the Doobie Brothers were holding on minute by minute. Bad Company had a rock and roll fantasy. The Bee Gees wanted to love you inside out. And Donna Summer was looking for some hot stuff. 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
0: 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Here's the first American pop hit for an English band with a French name. Four musicians who call themselves Depeche Mode. That's also the name of a fashion trade magazine in France. Debuting at number 33, here's Depeche Mode with People Are...

0: A record produced and written by Paul Hardcastle. It's called 19. The spoken word portion of this was from the 1982 ABC TV documentary, Vietnam Requiem. It's already reached number one in Britain, and it debuts this week on American Top 40 at number 32. I'm Casey Kasem. This is AT40 in Hollywood. We're counting down the week's 40 biggest hits, and we're 31 hits away from number one. We'll continue in a moment.
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0: The Beach Boys on American Top 40 at number 28, moving up four notches in our survey with Get You Back. We're counting down now to the first solo hit by Sting, the rock superstar turned movie star. He'll soon be seen in a new version of a story about the second most popular movie monster in history, second only to Count Dracula. Details coming up. Casey's Coast to
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11: American Top 40 originates in Hollywood. I'm Casey Kasem. The Scottish band Simple Minds fall 9 notches this week to number 27 with their recent number one smash. Don't you forget about me.

0: This 4th of July marks America's 250th birthday. We're proud to be a part of this incredible journey. Have a fantastic Independence Day from the Plymouth American Legion.
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2: weather. Here's a Gemland forecast for the remainder of this Father's Day. Mostly sunny skies with temperatures around 80. Tonight, mostly cloudy, a chance of showers, low around 56. Showers tomorrow, thunderstorms possible too, high near 74. The outlook for Tuesday, mostly sunny, a chance of showers in the morning, with a high near 79. 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

0: from the American Top 40 Hall of Fame, the unmistakable voice of Diana Ross on her number one song, Ain't No Mountain High Enough. Altogether, Diana has sung lead on a phenomenal total of 18 number one songs. Diana Ross is the most successful female singer in the history of the charts and the most honored resident of the American Top 40 Hall of Fame. Well, now it's time to leave the Hall of Fame and get back to this week's survey as the big bronze doors swing shut behind us. I'm Casey Kasem. This is American Top 40 in Hollywood, and we're counting down the week's 40 biggest hit singles. We're 21 hits away from the number one song in the USA. We'll continue in a moment, so stay right where you are.
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0: And the countdown continues now on American Top 40 with the 21 hottest hits in the USA still to come. I'm Casey Kasem, and on we go.
11: Number 21.
0: Here's the current hit from Bruce Springsteen's smash album, Born in the USA. That album has now been in the top five on the album chart for 52 consecutive weeks. Exactly 1 year in the top five. The last album to do that was Michael Jackson's mega hit super album, Thriller. Up six notches, here is Bruce Springsteen and Glory Days.

0: cool in the game. They took this to number one on the dance and disco chart and number one soul. Got as high as number nine on American Top 40 2 weeks ago. This week, they fall from 15 to 18. Fresh from the album Emergency as the countdown continues.
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3: The first chart hit for 21-year-old Whitney Houston makes a three-notch move this week. It's a recent number one soul song, You Give Good Love.

0: Axel F. from Beverly Hills Cop soundtrack, falling from number 3 to 15 in the countdown this week by Harold Faltermeyer from West Germany. A listener in East Germany wants to know, whatever became of the rock band who played backup for Bob Dylan? The Canadian band that Rolling Stone magazine called the classic American rock band of the early 70s. Our update on the band called The Band is coming up.
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15: Here's a Gemland forecast for the remainder of this Father's Day. Mostly sunny skies with temperatures around 80. Tonight,
16: mostly cloudy, a chance of showers, low around 56. Showers tomorrow, thunderstorms possible too, high near 74. The outlook for Tuesday, mostly sunny, a chance of showers in the morning, with a high near 79.
0: Every week, American Top 40 is heard in the 50 states and around the world on great radio stations like J100, KJMO, Jefferson City, Missouri, Radio 930 WKXY, Sarasota, Florida, and NBC Radio 2FM, Barocco, Papua New Guinea. Here's an upbeat, soulful hit that was so popular in Australia, it went to number one. Climbing two notches to number 14 back here in the USA, it's Would I Lie to You by those rhythmic Europeans, Eurythmics.

0: After 2 weeks at number 4, suddenly falls to number 11. 33-year-old Billy Ocean, born and raised in Trinidad, making his home in East London. I'm Casey Kasem. This is American Top 40 in Hollywood. We're counting down this week's 40 biggest hit singles. And we're just 10 hits away from the number one song in the USA. We'll continue in a moment, so stay right where you are.
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2: 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This week is from June 16th, 1979. That's when the Doobie Brothers were holding on minute by minute. Bad Company had a rock and roll fantasy. The Bee Gees wanted to love you inside out. And Donna Summer was looking for some hot stuff. 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
5: It's a recent number 1 dance and disco record produced and written by Rick James. The Mary Jane Girls, JoJo, Candy, Maxie, and Corvette with In My House.

0: I believe that dreams come true because you came when I wished for you. Moving from number 9 to number 6 in our countdown, second week in the top 10 for Angel by Madonna. A listener wants to know, what was the fastest climbing number 1 song by a woman? Well, we have a tie here between two number ones. Leslie Gore's song about a girl who loses her boyfriend at her own party, and Bobby Gentry's song about a guy who jumps off a bridge. Details and a piece of each song are coming up.
1: The hits from coast to coast. 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
13: Here's the Gemland forecast for the remainder of this Father's Day. Mostly sunny skies with temperatures around 80. Tonight, mostly cloudy, a chance of showers, low around 56. Showers tomorrow, thunderstorms possible too, high near 74. The outlook for Tuesday, mostly sunny, a chance of showers in the morning, with a high near 79.
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0: I'm Casey Kasem, getting closer and closer to number one. Here's Duran Duran with a title song from the new James Bond movie, A View to a Kill. In their video, the Fab Five intercut scenes of themselves on the world-famous Eiffel Tower in Paris with scenes from the movie, which also take place on the Eiffel Tower. And Duran Duran's lead singer plays Agent 003½. He says, "My name is Bond, Simon Le Bon." Up seven big notches to number five, here's A View to a Kill.

0: 2 weeks at number one, that song falls to number three. It's Tears for Fears on American Top 40 with Everybody Wants to Rule the World. Coming up, the new number one song in the land. For the man who sings it, it almost became a posthumous number one. All because he wanted to jump out of an airplane.
1: Casey's Coast to Coast.
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0: I'm Casey Kasem, and these are the creme de la creme on the Billboard chart, the 40 biggest hits in the USA. Here's the smash by the star who says it all began in London back in 1956 when he was a five-year-old boy. He was given a toy drum, and he hasn't stopped drumming since, except to sing. Leaping four tough notches to number two, here's Phil Collins and Susudio.

Gem 99 and 100 is WGMF Oliphant Scranton, WGMA Hazleton Wilkes-Barre, and WGMM Tunkhannock. Northeast PA's greatest hits.

And a good Sunday afternoon, too, right here on Gem 99 and 100. And a happy Father's Day to all the dads out there. I'm Huy Keiser along with you. And our celebrity birthdays for this June the 21st. Well, it happens to be actor Bernie Capel from The Love Boat has a birthday today. Actor Monty Markham from The Second 100 Years and Baywatch. Actress Mariette Hartley. Musician Ray Davies of The Kinks. Actress Meredith Baxter from Family Ties. Drummer Jory Kramer of Aerosmith, too. And a lot of others, of course. Now, if yesterday was your birthday, today's your birthday, tomorrow's your birthday, or this next week is your birthday, happy birthday to you. You're one of our celebrities, too, right here on Gem 99 and 100. Here's Tom Petty and the Heartbreakers with American Girl.

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0: Madonna, Like a Virgin, right here on Gem 99 and 100. And today is June the 21st. It's Father's Day, so happy Father's Day to all the dads out there. And why don't you do the cooking today and take and cook something up on the grill, like a steak or something for Dad this afternoon. Anyway, summer solstice started this morning at 10:24, so it is now summer officially as of 10:24 a.m. this morning. And Tall Girl Appreciation Day. I appreciate tall girls, small girls. I appreciate girls. Anyway, World Music Day is today, too. So that's what today, the 21st of June, is, as far as I could see right here on Gem 99 and 100. Stay tuned. We have our weather forecast coming up.
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5: ABC News, I'm Mike Dubusky. Iran's delegation in Switzerland has left the location where peace talks had been taking place today. According to Iranian state media, Switzerland was playing host to a four-way meeting, which had included Vice President J.D. Vance, as well as representatives from Pakistan and Qatar. ABC News foreign correspondent Tom Sufi Burridge has what Iran had been pushing for.
6: The Iranians are saying that they won't get into the more substantial, complicated talks on the future of their nuclear program and the more comprehensive deal unless the commitments signed in that memorandum of understanding less than 4 days ago by President Trump are actually adhered to first of all.
5: Evacuation orders are in effect in Utah as two major wildfires burn there. The larger Iron Fire has already burned 13,000 acres and is 0% contained. Meanwhile, East Los Angeles also dealing with evacuations as a fire at a cold storage facility continues to burn. This is ABC News.
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0: Here's the weather forecast on Gem 99 and 100. Mostly cloudy skies tonight. There is a chance of showers, low around 56. Tomorrow, showers, thunderstorms too, with a high near 74. Tomorrow night, mostly cloudy, showers likely, possibly a thunderstorm, low around 56. Tuesday, mostly sunny, chance of showers in the morning, with a high near 79.

0: she's a beauty. That's Tubes right here on Gem 99 and 100. And don't forget, the Dallas Rotary Wine and Beer Festival will be held on Saturday, June the 27th, this coming Saturday, 1 to 6 p.m. at the Luzerne County Fairgrounds in Dallas. 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
4: 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This week is from June 16th, 1979. 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Bad Company had a rock and roll fantasy. The Bee Gees wanted to love you inside out. And Donna Summer was looking for some hot stuff. 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

right here on Gem 99 and 100, the Allman Brothers and Ramblin' Man. And meet the crew from Gem 99 and 100 at Tunkhannock Founders Day this coming Saturday, June 27th. That'll be from 10 to 4 p.m. in downtown Tunkhannock. Now, you can enjoy over 150 vendors, great food, live music, entertainment, and fun for the whole family. And, of course, there's no admission charge because you get a chance to walk down the main street of Tunkhannock there and check everything out. Ooh, it is fantastic. Lots happening in downtown Tunkhannock this coming Saturday. So come out and celebrate everything that makes Tunkhannock very special.

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And that's New Order with Blue Monday right here on a Happy Father's Day on Gem 99 and 100. And today in history, June 21st, 1788, the U.S. Constitution went into effect when New Hampshire became the ninth state to ratify it. Well, it was on this date in 1859 that Andrew Lanigan received the first rocket patent. Well, I guess he was sending everything into space back in the 1800s. In 1893, the Ferris wheel was introduced at the World's Columbian Exposition in Chicago, Illinois. A little bit of today in history right here on Gem 99 and 100 with Stevie Wonder. And isn't she lovely?

0: Peter Frampton on Gem 99 and 100 and Show Me the Way. Well, you know, I never could figure out why people would jump out of a perfectly good airplane to do some skydiving or whatever, or do parachute stunts or what have you. But on this date back in 1913, Georgia Broadwick became the first woman to jump from an airplane. It didn't tell me whether the airplane was off the ground or not.
1: 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Representatives from the Endless Mountains Habitat for Humanity and the United Way of Wyoming County will be with Gem 99 and 100 selling t-shirts to benefit their respective organizations. Gem 99 and 100 thanks these Tunkhannock Founders Day broadcast sponsors: People's Security Bank and Trust, the Dietrich Theater, Tunkhannock Ford, Gay's True Value, and Monk Heating and Air.
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5: ABC News, I'm Mike Dubusky. A quadrilateral meeting in Switzerland wrapping up that included delegations from the U.S. and Iran, as well as Pakistan and Qatar. It comes as President Trump threatens more military action against Iran after that country indicated it was closing the Strait of Hormuz this weekend.
6: CENTCOM reporting 55 merchant ships and 17 million barrels of oil traveled through on Saturday. It's still unclear whether that vital waterway is open. Amid the uncertainty, President Trump declaring the U.S. will not tolerate tolls on ships passing through the strait unless they are imposed by the U.S. if the talks fail. But the signed deal says Iran will allow ships to pass at no charge for 60 days only.
5: ABC News foreign correspondent Brick Clennett: Iran made that claim after Israel's recent strikes on Lebanon. Flash flooding remains a concern this weekend for a large swath of the central U.S. Yesterday, 9 tornadoes touched down in Kansas. This is ABC News.
0: Northeast PA weather. Here's the weather forecast on Gem 99 and 100. Mostly cloudy skies tonight. There is a chance of showers, low around 56. Tomorrow, showers, thunderstorms too, with a high near 74. Tomorrow night, mostly cloudy, showers likely, possibly a thunderstorm, low around 56. Tuesday, mostly sunny, chance of showers in the morning with a high near 79.

0: Cleveland Dan there, and reeling in the years right here on Jim 99 and 100. And join Jim 99 and 100 this and every Sunday night at 9 o'clock as Alan Waterhouse shares classic hits from the Great American Songbook. 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

Your friends here at Gem 99 and 100 remind you that the Paul and Lisa D'Angelo Family Foundation will host their 6th Annual Independence Day Festival this coming Friday, July the 3rd, 7:30 a.m. to 5 p.m. at City View Park, 700 South Poplar Street in Hazleton. Admission is free, and there'll be races, entertainment, food trucks, the D'Angelo Family exotic car and truck display, and a craft and vendor show, basket raffles, and much more. The kids will enjoy 2 photo booths, fun station, so they sound like a lot of fun too, and a bounce house, obstacle course, and lots of carnival games with prizes. They won't let me in the bounce house. I have way too much, they say. There will also be an American 250 birthday themed activity with the Hazleton Art League. That's all happening this coming Friday, July the 3rd, from 7:30 in the morning until 5 in the afternoon at City View Park in Hazleton.

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0: Hi, everybody. I'm Rick Kaiser along with you right here on Gem 99 and 100. Today in sports history, June 21st, 1939, Lou Gehrig quit baseball due to his illness. On this date, 1942, Ben Hogan recorded the lowest score, to that time, that is, in a major golf tournament. Hogan shot a 271 for 72 holes in Chicago. And on this date, 1970, Tony Jacklin became the second British golfer in 50 years to win the U.S. Open Golf Tournament. A little bit of today in sports history right here on Gem 99 and 100. Stay tuned. Green Day is coming up, Madness, and much more.
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14: 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This week is from June 16th, 1979. That's when the Doobie Brothers were holding on minute by minute. Bad Company had a rock and roll fantasy. The Bee Gees wanted to love you inside out. And Donna Summer was looking for some hot stuff. 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

We're Jim 99 and 100, and happy Father's Day to all the dads out there on this Father's Day 2026. We have a news minute coming up, our weather forecast. Billy Idol is standing by with Moni Moni, and the Eagles, too, with A Heartache Tonight, right here on Jim 99 and 100.

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3: ABC News, I'm Mike Dubusky. The Strait of Hormuz was once again front and center at those high-level peace negotiations taking place in Switzerland today. Yesterday, following Israeli strikes on Lebanon, Iran announced it's closing the Strait of Hormuz, but U.S. CENTCOM says traffic is still flowing through that waterway. U.S. Energy Secretary Chris Wright on ABC's This Week.
4: There's three channels through the straits. There's the middle normal navigational channel that unfortunately the Iranians have mined. So that needs to be demined. Then there's a separate route up north by the Iranian islands that they've tried to force ships through. And then there's a southern route that the United States military has been escorting ships through for several weeks.
3: President Trump threatening more violence against Iran if they do close the strait. It's another round of severe weather for the Plain States. Cities at risk include Indianapolis, Oklahoma City, and Cincinnati. This is ABC News.
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7: Here's the weather forecast on Gem 99 and 100. Mostly cloudy skies tonight. There is a chance of showers, low around 56. Tomorrow, showers, thunderstorms too, with a high near 74. Tomorrow night, mostly cloudy, showers likely, possibly a thunderstorm, low around 56. Tuesday, mostly sunny, chance of showers in the morning, with a high near 79.

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0: Well, that's Smash Mouth and All-Star right here on Gem 99 and 100. And don't forget, the Wyoming County Historical Society is open until October the 15th, every Tuesday and Wednesday between 10 a.m. and 2 p.m. And you can see displays and do research at that time. The museum is at 11 East Harrison Street in Tunkhannock.
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Three Dog Night there with Joy to the World. And don't forget that Gem 99 and 100 airs classic American Top 40 shows from both the 70s and the 80s every Sunday. Casey Kasem shows have been digitally remastered and sound better than ever. Wow, fantastic. Now tonight from 6 to 9, you can hear June 16th, 1979 all over again. Top 40 of the 70s show, Casey Kasem 6 to 9 today, right here on Gem 99 and 100. Then from 9 to midnight, of course, it's Sinatra and Friends with your host, Alan Waterhouse. You don't want to miss out on that. Fantastic music coming your way right here on Gem 99 and 100. And that about does it for my show. I'm Hoyt Kaiser. Whatever you do, do it well. Have a pleasant and safe week ahead. And yes, everybody's getting ready for the big 4th of July celebration. It's, it's almost 2 weeks away, but I'll tell you what, everyone's all lined up for it and ready to go already. Fantastic. Don't forget to stop by and say hi to the folks from Gem 99 and 100 during Tunkhannock Founders Day this coming Saturday, too, in Tunkhannock.

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3: What does Sweden remind you of first? Vikings? Volvos? Beautiful blondes? Or maybe one of the world's most popular recording acts, like the two-man, two-woman group whose latest hit moves up four notches this week to number 33? How about ABBA? And does your mother know?

T40 at number 33, moving up 4 second week on the chart with Does Your Mother Know? The leader of this next group has played behind such superstars as The Temptations, Stevie Wonder, LaBelle, and Boz Scaggs. This week, versatile Ray Parker takes his own band, Radio, up 7 notches to number 32 with...

0: You can't change that. Last week at 39, this week at 32. That's by radio. We're counting down on AT40 to a very sweet and gentle woman who gets very tough when animals are mistreated. At age 9, she physically stopped a man from whipping his horse, and 20 years later, threatened to punish an entire nation because a few fishermen were killing dolphins. Details and her latest hit are coming up.
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0: 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At number 31 this week, debuting, is Poco. Their song is Heart of the

0: The group is Poco on American Top 40. They come in at number 31 with the fourth of five debut tunes in the countdown this week. It's called Heart of the Night.
1: Number 30.
0: Well, here is the highest debuting song of the week. Billboard brings it into our countdown at number 30. It's by Scotsman Jerry Rafferty, who now has his third solo hit. He calls it Days Gone Down.

is the highest debuting song of the week on AT40, coming in at number 30, Jerry Rafferty and Days Gone Down. This is Casey Kasem on American Top 40 in Hollywood. And now, we're up to the song by that sweet and gentle woman who gets tough whenever she sees animals being mistreated. As far back as her childhood days in Australia, Olivia Newton-John can remember sticking up for defenseless animals. She was only 9 years old when she saw a man whipping his horse. Well, little Olivia snatched the whip away from the guy and wouldn't give it back. Then, last year, you probably read or heard that Olivia canceled a whole concert tour in Japan to protest the slaughtering of dolphins there. The dolphins had been swimming close to the island of Iki, and some Japanese fishermen had been luring them close to shore and killing them because the dolphins were interfering with the fishing. Well, as Olivia brought worldwide attention to the problem, the Japanese government promised to do something about it. So, Olivia rescheduled a concert tour in Japan, and she donated $20,000 of the proceeds to a Japanese fund to help save the dolphins. And the Japanese government is conscientiously trying to solve the problem. It all came about because this sweet and gentle lady gets tough when animals are mistreated. Moving down to number 29, here's Olivia Newton-John.

0: John, one of 10 foreign acts in our countdown this week in American Top 40, falling from number 11 to number 29 with Deeper Than the Night. 28 big ones to number one, and we're counting them down.
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AT40 originates in Hollywood. I'm Casey Kasem. Here's English superstar Peter Frampton, who began hitting the American charts 3 years ago. This is his sixth top 40 hit. Remember these? Show Me the Way, Baby I Love Your Way, Do You Feel Like We Do, I'm In You, Signed, Sealed, and Delivered, and this one at number 28 is his latest, I Can't Stand It No More.

0: and I can't stand it no more. Last week at 36, this week at 28. Second week on the chart for the British superstar. We're counting down to a popular rock band who once played a joke on a concert audience. But the audience didn't get it and booed them right off the stage. That story and their latest hit are coming up.
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0: Once a week with AT40, and you know where your favorite songs are in the national music scene. This week, those two songwriters from Philadelphia continue to climb up the survey with their own song, moving up eight notches to number 27. Here's McFadden and Whitehead, Ain't No Stopping Us Now.

Madden and Whitehead. Their first hit song, now at number 27, a recent number one soul song. Ain't No Stopping Us Now. This is Casey Kasem on American Top 40 in Hollywood. And now we're up to the song by that rock band who like to pull tricks and funny stunts at their concerts. And they pulled off one so well, the audience booed them right off the stage. This was the time 3 years ago in Copenhagen, Denmark, when this seven-man group disguised themselves in wild makeup and glitter costumes. They had the PA announcer introduce them as Charlie Killam and the Clumps, and they trooped out on stage as their own opening act. Well, the audience took them at their word, and they didn't recognize the headliners through all the glitter and the makeup. They listened politely to this warm-up band's first number, even though it was just awful. But when the group segued into a second song, the audience started booing. They hadn't paid their money to watch some second-rate hot dogs in glitter suits. They wanted the main act, the headliners, Dr. Hook. And they booed Charlie Killam and the Clumps right off stage. So the Clumps quickly wiped off their makeup and put on their regular Dr. Hook clothing and went back on stage as Dr. Hook. To a great ovation. Then, toward the end of the concert, Dr. Hook let the audience in on the joke. Group leader Ray Sawyer left the stage, put on the glitter costume again, and came back out. Now the Danish audience caught on. They realized they'd been fooled. But they loved it, and they howled their approval. Well, Dr. Hook's latest hit moves up seven notches this week to number 26. And they aren't fooling anybody. We know.

0: watch your eyes, gotta watch every move she makes when you're in love with a beautiful woman. Dr. Hook at number 26 in the countdown and moving up. A listener in Ohio wants to know who has had the most top 10 hits in the rock era without ever hitting number one. Well, would you believe that an American rock band in a 2.5-year period hit the top 10 a total of 9 times without making number one? Possibly the most frustrating chart career in history. Details coming up.
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14: Here's the weather forecast on Gem 99 and 100. Mostly cloudy skies tonight. There is a chance of showers, low around 56. Tomorrow, showers, thunderstorms too, with a high near 74. Tomorrow night, mostly cloudy, showers likely, possibly a thunderstorm, low around 56. Tuesday, mostly sunny, chance of showers in the morning, with a high near 79.
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0: The this is Casey in Hollywood. 3 weeks from now, American Top 40 gets down and boogies with a survey of the 40 top hits of the disco era. Our exclusive countdown of the 40 biggest songs to hit in American discos and on the pop charts. You've got 3 weeks to get in the mood, and this song ought to help. It's The Village People at number 25.

0: 25, falling from 17 with In the Navy. This is Casey on American Top 40 in Hollywood. And now let's answer the question about tough luck on the charts. The letter's from Brian Howard in Parma, Ohio. And this is his question. What group has had the most top 10 records in the rock era without a number one? Well, if anybody hears a few radios clicking off in the San Francisco area, it's because the members of the group would rather not be reminded of how often they did hit the top 10 without ever reaching number one. You see, it wasn't just three or four top 10 records they had, or five or six, or even seven or eight. This group made the top 10 a total of 9 times without hitting the top spot. Starting in the summer of 1969, in a span of just 2.5 years, they had 9 top 10 smashes. But none of them made it to number one. And for this great rock and roll band of the late 60s and early 70s, Creedence Clearwater Revival, this statistic has got to rank as one of the most frustrating in history. And there's your answer. Creedence Clearwater has had more top 10 singles, 9 of them, without hitting number one, than any other recording act in the rock and roll era. Brian, thanks for your letter. And now, on with the countdown.
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0: John Stewart moves up 6. Third week on the chart with Gold.

Jon Stewart. His first American Top 40 solo hit at number 24 this week, third week on the chart. It's called Gold as the countdown rolls on.

This is Casey Kasem, counting them down in Hollywood on AT40, and this next song in the survey is by a group led by a pair of brothers from the Netherlands, where they studied classical piano. Well, this week they move up six notches to number 23 with some classical rock and roll. Here's Van Halen and Dance the Night Away. Hey!

The group is Van Halen. Their fourth week on the chart, they move up six to number 23 with Dance the Night Away. Now from the AT40 archives. Another of the number one songs of the 70s. We're up to July 1974, and this was the 104th number one record of the decade. Rock the Boat by the Hughes Corporation.

0: weekly review of all the number one songs of the 70s from the AT40 archives of July 1974. That was the Hughes Corporation with Rock the Boat, the 104th number one record of the decade. This is American Top 40 in Hollywood, California, and we're counting down the most popular songs in the 50 states. I'm Casey Kasem. We'll continue with this survey of the week's biggest hits in just a moment. Don't go away.
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0: Here's a song that peaked at number 16 last week. Now it falls to 22. It's by Styx, and it's called Renegade.

sticks at number 22 on American Top 40, falling from 16 with Renegade. Well, now, here's a singer who told us recently that even though he doesn't smoke, curse, or eat candy, he doesn't want to be thought of as all that pure. He says he likes his brandy. So, 3 out of 4 isn't bad. This week, Roger Vidouris' first hit moves up the chart 2 more notches to number 21.

0: moves up two notches this week to number 21 in our countdown on American Top 40 with Get Used to It. There's an American group in the countdown who are as big in Japan today as the Beatles were here in the 60s. But they've never had a hit in their native USA. Until now. It's coming up.
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0: Every week on American Top 40, we count down the biggest hits in the USA from Stockton to Brockton, from Bedford to Medford. And the song at number 20, moving up five, is by ELO, the Electric Light Orchestra, and Shine a Little Love.

Electric Light Orchestra moving up to number 20, third week on the chart. They're up 5 this week with Shine a Little Love. This is Casey Kasem on American Top 40 in Hollywood. And now, the story of that American group that's as big in Japan now as the Beatles were here in the 60s. But they've never had a hit in the United States until now. The band is called Cheap Trick. Four men from the Midwest who've worked for years as an opening act but not a headliner here in the U.S. Their albums have sold only modestly, and the band has never had a hit single. Not here in the U.S., but in Japan, the career of Cheap Trick is a whole other story. Every single they've released in the past 3 years has gone to Japan's top five. Their albums are million sellers. And when they tour Japan? Well, when Cheap Trick toured Japan last year, its appearances made headlines in local newspapers. Music Life magazine, the Japanese equivalent of Rolling Stone, devoted an entire issue to Cheap Trick alone. And when the band's Tokyo concert was announced, the response was so heavy that the Budokan Arena's phone lines were actually blown out. And there hasn't been much of that kind of hysteria since

0: Recorded live in Japan at number 19, moving up 5, Cheap Trick and their first American hit record, I Want You to Want Me. 18 big ones to number 1, and we're counting them down.
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David Naughton on American Top 40 at number 18. He moves up two with the song Making It. The countdown continues as we get closer to the number one song in the USA. Here's a tune that peaked at number 5 for 3 weeks in a row, then fell to 13 last week, this week down to 17. It's Wings and Good Night Tonight.

0: McCartney. He wrote it, he produced it, he sings it. It's Wings and Goodnight Tonight, survey song number 17. Coming up on American Top 40, a not very long distance dedication from a swimming team in Ohio to itself.
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0: Every week, American Top 40 is heard in the 50 states and around the world on great radio stations like WTRX Flint, Michigan, WDRQ Detroit, Michigan, and WINE Danbury, Connecticut. The song at number 16, fifth week on the chart, The Doobie Brothers and Minute by Minute.

Doobie Brothers at number 16 in our countdown of the 40 biggest hits in the USA this week with Minute by Minute. Well, now on AT40, the not very long distance dedication from the swimming team in Toledo, Ohio, to itself. Actually, the letter is from one member of the team, a girl named Barbie, and she writes, "Dear Casey, this isn't like other stories you've received in the past. Nevertheless, it's one I'm proud of and one I'd like you to hear. I've been swimming on a team at a public pool in Ohio for 4 years. Each year, I grew to love each member of the team more and more and treated them like my own family. Our only problem was that we couldn't win the city championship. Every summer, we'd work our hardest, but still the trophy would go to another team from another swimming pool. Soon, all our work became futile, and our staff was even laughed at because our team was so easy to beat. Then, this last summer, things began to change. We became stronger and faster than we'd ever been, and the day of the championship, we took the trophy home. To some, it may seem insignificant, but to me, it was a momentous victory. We didn't have to hold our heads down anymore because we worked and we won. Casey, would you please play We Are the Champions for the Highland Park Swim Team? Because sometimes you have to lose before you can win. Much love, Barbie, Toledo, Ohio." Okay, Barbie, your team earned this dedication. You are the champions.

Are the Champions by Queen, an AT-40 dedication from Barbie in Toledo, Ohio, to the losing swim team that finally won after 4 years of trying. Coming up in 3 weeks, right after 4th of July, is AT-40 special countdown of the 40 top hits of the disco era. We've made a survey of all the hits on the pop singles chart that have also been hits in America's discotheques, and we rank them the 40 biggest. Those are the records we'll be dancing to as we count them down right here on American Top 40 3 weeks from now. Here at number 15 in our countdown, Disco Nights by Jim.

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9: Here's the weather forecast on Gem 99 and 100. Mostly cloudy skies tonight. There is a chance of showers, low around 56. Tomorrow, showers, thunderstorms too, with a high near 74. Tomorrow night, mostly cloudy, showers likely, possibly a thunderstorm, low around 56. Tuesday, mostly sunny, chance of showers in the morning, with a high near 79.
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8: 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My name's Casey Kasem. American Top 40 originates in Hollywood. The song at number 14 falls from number 9. It's the Jacksons and Shake Your Body Down to the Ground.

0: After five consecutive weeks in the top 10, they fall from number 9 to number 14 with Shake Your Body Down to the Ground.
1: Number 13.
0: Well, here are the boys from Bad Company. Paul Rogers, Mick Ralphs, Boz Burrell, and Simon Curtin. They move up another notch to lucky number 13 with Rock and Roll Fantasy.

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0: This is Casey Kasem in Hollywood. You know, this next artist hasn't been touring the country promoting his latest album because he's been touring the country playing the lead role in a stage production of Grease. Here's actor-singer Rex Smith. He moves up three to number 12 with You Take My Breath Away.

0: Atlanta-born Rex Smith, he's 25 years old, makes his home in New York City. He's at number 12 with his first hit called You Take My Breath Away. I'm Casey Kasem. This is American Top 40 in Hollywood, USA. We're counting down the most popular songs in America, and we'll continue with our survey of this week's biggest hits in just a moment. Stay right there.
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0: And now as we continue our countdown of the 40 biggest hits in the country, I'd like to welcome four new stations to the American Top 40 family. KDIX, Dickinson, North Dakota. 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And KQTZ, Hobart, Oklahoma. Very happy to have you with us. And on we go.
11: Number 11.
0: The songwriting credits on this next hit read Summer, Sedano, Hokanson, and Esposito. The Summer is Donna, of course, and Sedano, Hokanson, and Esposito are the trio called Brooklyn Dream who sang behind Donna on Heaven Knows. This song they wrote together is called Bad Girls from Donna's album of the same name. And it's the biggest upward mover in the 40 this week. Up 7.

second week on the chart, already at number 11 with Bad Girls, moving up 17 notches. Coming up once again, our story on American Top 40 of the man whose drive to become a star was so strong that to make his first demo record, he took his wife's life savings and headed for the studio 175 miles away on foot.